A broken down truck is hindering traffic on the A3 highway that is driving from Italy towards Gáborg at the junction Sežana-Vzhod. 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

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Promet po slovenskih cestah trenutno poteka tekoče.

traffic across the country is currently flowing smoothly. 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

Radio Esi.

A broken down truck is hindering traffic on the A1 highway driving from Maribor to Ljubljana between Blagovica and Lukovica. Otherwise, traffic is currently flowing smoothly. 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

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That is between Blagovica and Lukovica. Otherwise, traffic is currently flowing smoothly. 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

Traffic on Slovenia's highways is currently flowing smoothly. Have a safe drive. 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
2: Še vedno brez posebnosti na slovenskih cestah, vozite varno.

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1: 5 migrants drowned yesterday in an attempt to cross the Kolpa River from Croatia into Slovenia. The migrants were part of a group of around 20 people. 5 other migrants were rescued from the river. OpenAI has confirmed that its AI agents have meddled with dozens of global institutions, including U.S. government agencies. The company acknowledged that its AI agents managed to bypass security measures on various websites, but adds that all the government data accessed by the bots was public. Slovenia lost to Poland in the semifinals of the European Volleyball Championship. In the match for third place today, Slovenia will face Finland in Milan at 4 p.m. And Slovenia's football team opens its UEFA Nations League campaign today with a match against Scotland in Ljubljana. The match starts at 3 p.m. at the Stožice Stadium in Ljubljana. And today's weather will be mostly clear and sunny with daily highs to range between 19 and 22 degrees, up to around 24 by the coast.
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1: And happy to report that there are no major traffic problems at this moment.
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2: 7:02 minuti, lepo pozdrav in dobro jutro na zadnjo soboto v mesecu septembru. Katrina and the Waves, Alex Warren, Fat Horses, Blues Traveler, James Bay in the Cooks pa v naslednjih 20 minutah, da lahko uživate ob dobri glasbi ob sončnem vzhodu.
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1: And be careful, a runover animal is reported on the A5 highway between Pernica and Dragucova. Be careful there, otherwise a broken down vehicle also on the A2 in the north from Kran towards the Voklo rest station. Please drive safely.
2: Previdno na pomurski avtocesti, promet oviran med Pernico in Dragočovo zaradi povoženih živali, okvar vozila je na gorenjski avtocesti od Kranje proti počivališču Voklo, sicer brez večjih posebnosti.

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1: OpenAI agents meddle with global institutions. I'm Korab Yirgakieski.
0: This is Radio SI News at 8.
1: OpenAI has confirmed that its AI agents have meddled with dozens of global institutions and universities, including U.S. government agencies such as the Census Bureau and the Education Department. The company acknowledged that its AI agents managed to bypass security measures on various websites, but adds that all the government data accessed by the bots was public. The disclosure comes just days after news that OpenAI agents breached non-public files on an Australian government website. 5 migrants drowned yesterday in an attempt to cross the Kolpa River from Croatia into Slovenia. The migrants were part of a group of around 20 people. 5 other migrants were rescued from the river by locals and police officers. Slovenia lost to Poland in the semifinals of the European Volleyball Championship yesterday. Slovenia fought well, but the reigning world champions Poland won the match with 3-0. In today's match for third place, Slovenia will face Finland in Milan at 4 p.m. The match will be broadcast live on TV Slovenia. And Slovenia's football team opens its UEFA Nations League campaign today with a match against Scotland in Ljubljana. Team captain and goalkeeper Jan Oblak says the team is ready, but that Scotland is a quality team which did play at the last World Cup.
2: Sigurno da nasploh je skupina zelo zahtevna in Škotska zelo kvalitetna reprezentanca tudi na koncu konca igrala v zadnjem svetovnem prvenstvu.
1: The match starts at 3 p.m. at the Stožice Stadium in Ljubljana. Also in the same group are North Macedonia and Switzerland, which will face each other in Skopje tonight. And today's weather will be mostly clear and sunny with daily highs to range between 19 and 22 degrees up to around 24 by the coast.
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1: And be careful, broken down vehicles are causing problems. One on the A1 highway from Maribor towards Ljubljana before Podmil, and another on the A2 in the north from Kran towards the Voklo rest station. Please drive safely.
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4: Rise and Shine, 8:03, lepo zdrav in dobro jutro. 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Do takrat pa Lola Marš, Jadranka Juras, Phoebe Bridges in YouTube.

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1: And be careful, shorter delays are reported on the A1 highway between Studenets and Razdrto towards Koper. Also, objects are obstructing traffic there, so extra care is advised. That's between Studenets and Razdrto towards Koper. Otherwise, broken down vehicles also causing some problems on the A1 before Podmile towards Ljubljana. And another on the A2 in the north from Kran towards the Voklo rest station and Ljubljana.
2: Previdno na primorski avtocesti promet oviran med Studencem in Razdrtim proti Kopru, tam je nekaj predmetov na vozišču, nastal je krajši zastoj, okvare vozila povzroča nekaj težav na štajerski avtocesti med Podmiljem proti Ljubljani in na gorenjski avtocesti od Kranja proti počivališču Voklo. 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
0: The most up-to-date traffic info in Slovenia. If you're driving, make sure to stay focused on the road. 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
1: Radio SI traffic update.
2: And be careful, an accident is causing problems now on the A1 highway from Ljubljana towards Koper. That's between Studenec and Razdrto. Be careful. There are also objects reported on that section and shorter delays are reported. That's between Studenec and Razdrto towards Koper. Otherwise, delays also in the opposite direction. That's before Postojna towards Ljubljana because of roadworks. And be careful, also broken down vehicle causing some problems on the A1 highway before Podmil, that's from Maribor towards Ljubljana.
3: Prvino na primorski avtocesti je promet oviran zaradi nesreče med Studencem in Razdrtim proti Kopru. 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
1: 5 migrants drowned in the Kolpa River. I'm Korab Yirgakieski.
0: This is Radio SI News. 9.
1: 5 migrants drowned yesterday in an attempt to cross the Kolpa River from Croatia into Slovenia. The migrants were part of a group of around 20 people. 5 other migrants were rescued from the river by locals and police officers. Thousands of young people protested in Germany yesterday against the possible return of mandatory military service. The school strike against mandatory military service was held in more than 100 cities across Germany. A new law introducing voluntary military service came into force in January. However, there are fears that a form of compulsory military service could be considered if not enough volunteers come forward. Slovenia lost to Poland in the semifinals of the European Volleyball Championship yesterday. Slovenia fought well, but the reigning world champions Poland won the match with 3-0. In today's match for third place, Slovenia will face Finland in Milan at 4 p.m. The match will be broadcast live on TV Slovenia. And Slovenia's football team opens its UEFA Nations League campaign today with a match against Scotland in Ljubljana. Team captain and goalkeeper Jan Oblak says the team is ready, but that Scotland is a quality team which did play at the last World Cup.
2: Sigurno da nasploh je skupina zelo zahtevna in Škotska zelo kvalitetna reprezentanca tudi na koncu konca igra na zadnjem svetovnem prvenstvu.
1: The match starts at 3 p.m. at the Stožice Stadium in Ljubljana. Also in the same group are North Macedonia and Switzerland, which will face each other in Skopje tonight. And today's weather will be mostly clear and sunny with daily highs to range between 19 and 22 degrees up to around 24 by the coast.
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1: And taking a look at the traffic situation, an accident is causing problems on the A1 highway towards Koper between Studenec and Razdrto. The left overtaking lane is closed for traffic. There expect some delays. Also delays in the opposite direction before Postojna towards Ljubljana because of roadworks. Otherwise, also be careful. A broken down vehicle is reported on the A1 highway before Podmil from Maribor towards Ljubljana.
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4: Rise and Shine, AC/DC in Back in Black za začetek, potem jutrni pregled športa, ki ga pripravil Sandi Škvarč, pa se Escobar, Lady Gaga in Lenny Kravitz v naslednjih 20 minutah. Na cestah se nekaj dogaja, zato previdno, če pa pazite kakšno posebnost, nič 80, 80, 15.

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1: And be careful, the left overtaking lane is closed for traffic on the A1 highway between Studenets and Razdrta towards Koper. Delays there are reported because of that. Also, delays in the opposite direction towards Ljubljana before Postojna. That's because of road works. Please drive safely.
2: Previdno na primorski avtocesti zaprt prehitevalni pas med Studencem in Razdrtim proti Kopru, zastoje na primorski avtocesti med Studencem in Postojno v smeri Ljubljane, promet poteka po enem pasu in pa previdno, če pa pazite kaj nič 80-80-15.
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1: And delays are reported because of an accident on the A1 highway towards Koper between Studenets and Razdrta. Be careful there. The left overtaking lane is closed for traffic. And then even longer, that's around 20 minutes long. And then also longer delays in the opposite direction towards Ljubljana for Postojna because of road works. Extra care is advised.
2: Previdno na primorski avtocesti zaprt prehitevalni pas zaradi nesreče med Studencem in Razdrtim proti Kopru. 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
1: 5 migrants drowned in the Kolpa River. I'm Korab Yirgakieski.
0: This is Radio SI News.
1: 5 migrants drowned yesterday in an attempt to cross the Kolpa River from Croatia into Slovenia. The migrants were part of a group of around 20 people. 5 other migrants were rescued from the river by locals and police officers. Thousands of young people protested in Germany yesterday against the possible return of mandatory military service. The school strike against mandatory military service was held in more than 100 cities across Germany. A new law introducing voluntary military service came into force in January. However, there are fears that a form of compulsory military service could be considered if not enough volunteers come forward. Slovenia lost to Poland in the semifinals of the European Volleyball Championship yesterday. Slovenia fought well, but the reigning world champions Poland won the match with 3-0. In today's match for third place, Slovenia will face Finland in Milan at 4 p.m. The match will be broadcast live on TV Slovenia. And Slovenia's football team opens its UEFA Nations League campaign today with a match against Scotland in Ljubljana. Team captain and goalkeeper Jan Oblak says the team is ready, but that Scotland is a quality team which did play at the last World Cup.
2: Sigurno da nasploh je skupina zelo zahtevna in Škotska zelo kvalitetna reprezentanca tudi na koncu konca igrala v zadnjem svetovnem prvenstvu.
1: The match starts at 3 p.m. at the Stožice Stadium in Ljubljana. Also in the same group are North Macedonia and Switzerland, which will face each other in Skopje tonight. And today's weather will be mostly clear and sunny with daily highs to range between 19 and 22 degrees up to around 24 by the coast.
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1: And an accident is causing problems on the A1 highway towards Koper between Studenec and Razdrto. The left overtaking lane is closed for traffic and delays up to 30 minutes can be expected there. Also delays in the opposite direction because of road works before Postojna towards Ljubljana. Expect around 15-minute-long delays there. Also be careful on the A2 in the north before Kran towards Ljubljana. A piece of wood is obstructing traffic there. Please drive safely.
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0: of Dreams on Radio SI. We set out across the hills and valleys to find out what foreigners actually do in Slovenia. Take a trip with us this Wednesday at 11:20 a.m.
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1: And be careful, some problems on the A2 in the north before Kran towards Ljubljana. Some wood is obstructing traffic there, so extra care is advised. Also, objects obstructing traffic on the A1 highway before Senožeče towards Ljubljana. Be careful there as well. Otherwise, delays on the A1 highway near Postojna in both directions because of road works and an accident that happened earlier but is now cleared. However, still longer delays towards Koper between Unets and Studenets, around 20 to 30 minutes long, and towards Ljubljana as well, around 20 minutes long.
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0: Better than Ezra. 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
2: Hello and welcome to World Rhythms here on Radio SI. This is where we travel all around the planet to listen to what people in other countries are listening to. Thanks for joining us. We're starting this week in Cambodia, where the singer Vanda is known as a living legend. His newest song, Do You, already has millions of fans. It sounds like this.

That's a new song from Cambodia called Do You. We now go to Senegal, where one of the country's top artists, Jaman Express, has a new song called Gatsa Gatsa. It sounds like this.

0: That's some new Senegalese music for you, and we now go to something completely different.
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0: A new song from Estonia called Lainte Laul. It's by Nublu, and it means in Estonian, Song of the Waves. Lainte.

That's the song of the waves from Estonia. And now for our final stop, we go to Japan, where the group King Gnu has a popular hit from the soundtrack of the anime The Ghost in the Shell. It's called Go Ghost, and it's our final stop.

0: a song from Japan called Go Ghost, and that does it for this week's edition of World Rhythms. Thanks for joining us here on Radio SI, and join us next week as we continue traveling sonically all around the world.
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2: 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Did you know?
3: The Tolmin Gorge is the lowest and southernmost entry point into the Triglav National Park and is considered one of the natural highlights of the country. It also contains a bear's head. Well, not literally. The bear's head, or Medvedova glava, is the name of a natural bridge that was caused by a rock getting stuck between two canyon walls. It was eventually covered with moss, giving it the appearance of a hairy bear's head.

0: SI. Hundreds of thousands to attend the Pope's Mass in Paris today. I'm Cora Björgakieski.
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0: Pope Francis arrived in France yesterday. He held talks with French President Macron, visited the headquarters of UNESCO and the Notre Dame Cathedral in Paris. Today he's scheduled to hold an open-air Holy Mass in central Paris before traveling to the Pyrenees region to visit the pilgrimage site of Lourdes. OpenAI has confirmed that its AI agents have meddled with dozens of global institutions and universities, including U.S. government agencies such as the Census Bureau and the Education Department. The company acknowledged that its AI agents managed to bypass security measures on various websites, but adds that all the government data accessed by the bots was public. The disclosure comes just days after news that OpenAI agents breached non-public files on an Australian government website. Thousands of young people protested in Germany yesterday against the possible return of mandatory military service. The school strike against mandatory military service was held in more than 100 cities across Germany. A new law introducing voluntary military service came into force in January. However, there are fears that a form of compulsory military service could be considered if not enough volunteers come forward. And today's weather, mostly sunny and clear with daily highs ranging between 19 and 22 degrees, up to around 24 by the coast.
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0: And taking a look at the traffic situation, still some problems on the A1 highway from Koper towards Ljubljana. An object is obstructing traffic before Senožeče. Be careful there. Otherwise, longer delays are reported near Postojna in both directions towards Koper and towards Ljubljana. They're especially longer now towards Ljubljana. Expect to lose around 25 minutes there.
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1: And be careful, objects are obstructing traffic on the A1 highway. That's before Senožeče towards Ljubljana. Be careful there. Otherwise, delays are reported on the A1 highway between Studenec and Postojna towards Ljubljana, which will take you around 30 minutes to get through those delays there. Also some delays in the opposite direction between Unec and Studenec towards Koper as well. Delays also on the A1 highway between Slovenska Bistrica Jug and Tepanje towards Ljubljana. Please drive safely.
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1: An object is obstructing traffic on the A1 highway before Senožeče towards Ljubljana. Be careful there. Also, delays on the A1 highway between Razdrto and Postojna towards Ljubljana. Expect to lose around 30 minutes there. That's because of roadworks. And also, longer delays reported on the A1 highway between Slovenska Bistrica Jug and the Tepanje rest station towards Ljubljana. Expect to lose around 20 minutes there.
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1: Be careful, an object is obstructing traffic on the A1 highway before Senožeče towards Ljubljana. Be careful there. Also, delays reported between Razdrto and Postojna towards Ljubljana. That's around 30 minutes long. Also, some increased traffic with delays on the A1 in the north between Slovenska Bistrica Jug and the Tepanja rest station towards Ljubljana. Expect to lose around 10 minutes there.
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1: And be careful, an object is obstructing traffic on the A1 highway. That's before Senožeče towards Ljubljana. Also delays on the same highway towards Ljubljana. A longer delay is around 30 minutes long, reported between Razdrtom and Postojna towards the capital. Also shorter delays in the opposite direction. And then also some delays on the A1 in the north between Slovenska Bistrica Jug and the Tepanje rest station. That's towards Ljubljana. Expect to lose around 10 minutes there.
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1: And hello again. Today is Saturday, the 26th of September. Let's take a look at some of the events happening in Slovenia tonight. First off, in Ljubljana, the Casino Jazz Club performing will be Rusko and Friends. That begins at 8 p.m. Moving to the Soča Valley in Solkan, a concert tonight by an Italian-Slovenian band called Monteverdi Rock. That's at the Cultural Center Mostona at 8 p.m. in Solkan. We'll also take a look at an event in Piuka as part of the Lakeness Festival. Tonight at 8 p.m. performing will be Ana Pupedan.

That's Anna Pupedan at 8 p.m. in Piuka tonight. And moving to Valenje, the Max Club there at 10 p.m. performing will be Slovenian pop rock band Taboo.

That's one of the biggest Slovenian names, Taboo, performing in Velenje tonight at 10 p.m. And of course, whatever you decide to do on this Saturday evening, Radio SI wishes you a wonderful time.

face. 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
1: Hundreds of thousands to attend the Pope's Mass in Paris today. I'm Korab Jurgakieski.
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1: Pope Francis arrived in France yesterday. He held talks with French President Macron, visited the headquarters of UNESCO and the Notre Dame Cathedral in Paris. Today he's scheduled to hold an open-air Holy Mass in central Paris before traveling to the Pyrenees region to visit the pilgrimage site of Lourdes. OpenAI has confirmed that its AI agents have meddled with dozens of global institutions and universities, including U.S. government agencies such as the Census Bureau and the Education Department. The company acknowledged that its AI agents managed to bypass security measures on various websites, but adds that all the government data accessed by the bots was public. The disclosure comes just days after news that OpenAI agents breached non-public files on an Australian government website. In sports, Slovenia lost to Poland in the semifinals of the European Volleyball Championship yesterday. Slovenia fought well, but the reigning world champions Poland won the match with 3-0. In today's match for third place, Slovenia will face Finland in Milan at 4 p.m. The match will be broadcast live on TV Slovenia. And Slovenia's football team opens its UEFA Nations League campaign today with a match against Scotland in Ljubljana. Team captain and goalkeeper Jan Oblak says the team is ready, but that Scotland is a quality team which did play at the last World Cup.
2: Sigurno da nasploh je skupina zelo zahtevna in Škotska zelo kvalitetna reprezentanca tudi na koncu konca igrala na zadnjem svetovnem prvenstvu.
1: The match starts at 3 p.m. at the Stožice Stadium in Ljubljana. Also in the same group are North Macedonia and Switzerland, which will face each other tonight in Skopje. And today's weather, mostly sunny and clear, with daily highs ranging between 19 and 22 degrees, up to around 24 by the coast.
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1: And taking a look at the traffic situation, delays are reported on the A1 highway between Razdrto and Postojna towards Ljubljana. Expect to lose around 45 minutes there. Also delays on the A1 highway between Slovenska Bistrica Jug and the Tepanje rest station towards Ljubljana. Please drive safely.
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1: Around Postojna, construction-related delays reported, significant ones. If you're coming from Koper towards Ljubljana, at least half an hour waiting there in the area around Postojna. It's made worse there by the fact that there's a broken-down vehicle by Studenac in the direction of Ljubljana. In the opposite direction, just about a 5 to 10 minute delay. That's towards Koper and towards the coast. Otherwise, in the east, we have some slight delays around Slovenska Bistrica. They're doing some construction work. There in the direction of Ljubljana, we have about a 10-minute delay.
2: Zastoji so na primorski avtocesti med Razdrtim in Postojno v smeri Ljubljane, tam potekajo dela, zamuda je približno 45 minut. 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
2: It's busy, still quite, if you're traveling right now from Koper towards Ljubljana. Thereby Postojna, because of construction work, we have reports of at least 30-minute delays. We have difficulties also reported in the east of the country, thereby Slovenska Bistrica. Thereby Slovenska Bistrica, Jug, some work going on in the direction of Maribor. It's busy. And towards Ljubljana, it's about a 10-minute delay as well.
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1: Delays still reported if you're traveling right now from Koper and the coast towards Ljubljana of about half an hour by Postojna there because of construction. They're continuing on. It should be fine all the way to Ljubljana. Just that jam causing issues right now. We have some issues also at the Karavanka border crossing. That is in the direction there towards Austria. About 500 meters of traffic at that tunnel in the direction there towards Klagenfurt and Villach. Otherwise, no major problems.
2: Zastoji so na primorski avtocesti med Razdrtim in Postojno v smeri Ljubljane. 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
1: Stubborn delays remain on the A1 highway. If you're traveling from Koper to Ljubljana, the total traveling time, about an hour and a half, where about half an hour of that time will be spent around Postojna, where they're doing construction, and we have a broken down vehicle in the direction of Ljubljana. You'll have to be patient there.
2: Zastoje na primorski avtocesti med Razdrtim in Postojno v smeri Ljubljane, tam potekajo dela, zamuda je približno pol ure. 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

0: Slovenia's credit rating has been affirmed. I'm Michael Mansky.
1: This is Radio SI News at 3.
0: The ratings firm Standard & Poor's has affirmed its credit rating for Slovenia at AA with a stable outlook. It noted the resilience of domestic demand and financial reserves. The ratings firm noted that the Slovenian economy has shown exceptional resilience to the negative effects of the war in the Middle East and global energy prices. For this year, Standard & Poor's anticipates gross domestic product growth in Slovenia in real terms of almost 4%. It also believes the country will be resilient in the future as well. American Slovenian priest and missionary Jozef František Buch is a candidate for sainthood. The process has officially begun in Duluth in the United States. He was originally from the Poljanska Valley, but went on a mission to the USA, where he also died. For more than 5 decades, though, he served indigenous communities, Slovenian immigrants, and many others in Minnesota. He helped establish more than 50 parishes and mission stations. 4 candidates of Slovenian origin have already been beatified, which is the final stage before sainthood. This includes Anton Martin Slomšek, Lojze Grozde, and the Drina martyrs. TikTok will pay the U.S. state of Alabama $100 million and make a series of changes to restrict children's usage. This comes after a lawsuit against the company. It alleges that TikTok is designed to addict children. The company will now include a 2-hour daily usage limit for children, as well as overnight and school hour restrictions. However, the changes will only apply in Alabama. It is the first settlement with the U.S. state. Tomorrow will be mostly clear and chilly in the morning. Morning temperatures from 4 to 8. Datum highs from 20 to 22 at the coast, 25.
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0: We have delays reported if you're traveling right now from Koper and the coast towards Ljubljana. Now it's down to about a 20-minute delay, so a bit better than it was before. That's traveling towards Ljubljana on the A1 highway. Otherwise, at the Karavanka border crossing, some occasional traffic jams there of about half a kilometer heading north towards Villach and Klagenfurt.
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2: Hello, my name is Beverly and I'm the native English speaker at Gymnasia Franca Miklošića Ljutomer. I took part in Radio SI's Land of Dreams and was so happy when the reporter came to our little corner of the world and was dragged out in the rain and the mud to conduct our interview whilst walking our dog. 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

0: bells and Hitler laughs. Churchill claps Mao Zedong tongue on the back.
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2: Delays reported right now by Postojna. If you're traveling right now from Koper on the coast towards Ljubljana, it's about a 20-minute delay there because of construction work that is happening there. Otherwise, we have some slight issues being reported there by Dražinci, a broken-down vehicle there that's close to the Gruškovje border crossing there in the direction heading northbound towards Maribor.
3: Zastoj še vedno poročen na primorski avtocesti med Razdrtjem in Postojno proti Ljubljani. 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
3: Hi, I'm Francesco. I'm studying civil engineering in Palermo. I'm a student here in Maribor for this summer semester, and it's been a really long 6 months.
4: So you've missed home?
3: Yeah, a bit. Especially at the start, it was really tough the first days. Now I get used. Here it's really comfortable for living and for studying, and now it's hard even to come back.
4: How does Maribor compare to Palermo?
3: If I have to compare, it's really a small city, of course, but it's really good because you can see it's full of students from different nations because it's a melting pot, so I think it's a student city. And the people overall are nice and really friendly, so it's really nice to study here.
4: The student lifestyle here, are there any differences you've noticed?
3: As a student in Slovenia and in Maribor, is really nice because you have the studency boni. And then as an Erasmus student, the professors are really nice. They are trying to help you in every time.
4: We're sitting here in front of the technical faculties here in Maribor. Tell me, how do the studies compare? Has it been difficult?
3: Yeah, of course, compared to my university, of course, there I'm studying with my language. Here, studying English, maybe it's more easy because maybe some things are getting easier for the professor, are trying to help you more. In my university, you have to study alone. Here, it's more, you can study with other people, you can ask the professor. So I can feel it was much easier to study here, but I learned a lot of things when living here.
4: So are there any differences in the study systems?
3: Yeah, the main difference is that here you have to study more in group compared to what I'm used to. And then for the grade system that Slovenia is using, because here they are using the grade from 1 to 10. In Italy, for university, we are using from 1 to 30. And then you can get 30 plus. It gives you some credits more if you get a certain number. And for passing, you have to get 18. So I have to see how they will change my grades from here to my university. It's something that I still don't know. I hope everything will be fine.
4: So how much of your test would you have to get right for you to get 30?
3: If you get 100% of the test, you get 30. Then, of course, with the others, maybe 27, it's like 9.
4: Is there a set number of percentage?
3: There isn't any set. It's something that, it's a really...
4: Feels?
3: Yeah, it's something that the teacher feels that you know the things. And they have a really large range of grades. I know from another point of view that someone that is not used to hear the things, it's a bit weird and difficult. And now I'm even thinking about this, it's weird.
4: We'll be taking a short musical break. You've chosen a song for us to play, and...
3: Yeah, I choose the Italiano, of course. I think it's a nice song that is explaining how Italy works and how Italian works. When you're hearing this song, you have to imagine a hot day in Italy and chilling maybe somewhere. And then you can really appreciate this song, and it's really nice.

0: 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On Radio SI.
1: We're back today. We're talking to Francesco, who comes from Italy and is studying at the technical faculties here in Maribor. What do you miss most from back home?
2: Nowadays, I think I'm missing more the sea, of course. Maybe the weather a little bit.
1: I mean, it can hardly compare to the south of Italy.
2: Yeah, of course, it's a different world, different culture, but it's really nice here in Slovenia, as I mentioned before. And
1: you mentioned before that you found people here to be kind, willing to talk to foreigners. Have you managed to make friends outside of the Erasmus circle also with Slovenian people?
2: Yeah, I met different Slovenian people, of course, even thanks to some of my classes, because I had some classes where I was the only Erasmus student. So, but it was nice even to try to know something in Slovenia and then to meet even other people.
1: Were the classes in English then or Slovenian?
2: They were half and half. So the professor were speaking some Slovenian, some English. Maybe English it was to wake me up, maybe. But it was nice. It was another experience to live and it was really nice.
1: Have you picked up any Slovenian though?
2: I think the basic words and some root words, but
1: it's a rite of passage.
2: Yeah, I think it's a normal pass that everyone has to get.
1: So for someone considering coming to Maribor, what is something you wish people had told you before you came here?
2: Yeah, maybe if you are coming in the winter, bring more heavy clothes. But I think it's some problems for me. But then in the summer, it's really nice.
1: Are you considering staying or at least coming back to Maribor?
2: Yeah, it's a place where I want to come back as a journey or even, why not, even for working? I don't know. It's something that I'm thinking for the future.
1: Do you feel like this experience has changed you?
2: Yeah, it's something that is changing everybody, I think, because when you're speaking to another language from your native one, maybe you are changing even your mindset, your way you're thinking, and you get more open to the people. Erasmus, it's an experience that you have to stay good with the people. You cannot say, no, I don't want to stay with these people, because you have to, because otherwise you don't know anyone else. And so it's something that it's growing you up from this mental part.
1: What's going to be your favorite memory from Slovenia, from Maribor?
2: The people I met, of course, and the experience, the places that I saw, and the whole experience. It's really nice, and Erasmus is something that everyone should do if you have the possibility. Ciao a tutti, a tutti quelli che stanno ascoltando e che capiscono l'italiano. Se siete italiani, vi raccomando di venire a Maribor anche per qualche giorno a visitare la Slovenia. Un posto molto bello.
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0: Be very careful. There's a burning vehicle now on the A1 highway by Vransko. They've closed the highway there from Ljubljana towards Maribor, the A1 by Vransko.
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1: Slovenia's credit rating has been affirmed. I'm Michael Manski.
0: This is Radio SI News at 5.
1: The ratings firm Standard & Poor's has affirmed its credit rating for Slovenia at AA with a stable outlook. It noted the resilience of domestic demand and financial reserves. The ratings firm noted that the Slovenian economy has shown exceptional resilience to the negative effects of the war in the Middle East and global energy prices. For this year, Standard & Poor's anticipates gross domestic product growth in Slovenia in real terms of almost 4%. It also believes the country will be resilient in the future as well. American Slovenian priest and missionary Jozef František Buch is a candidate for sainthood. The process has officially begun in Duluth in the United States. He was originally from the Poljanska Valley, but went on a mission to the USA, where he also died. For more than 5 decades, though, he served indigenous communities, Slovenian immigrants, and many others in Minnesota. He helped establish more than 50 parishes and mission stations. 4 candidates of Slovenian origin have already been beatified, which is the final stage before sainthood. This includes Anton Martin Slomšek, Lojze Grozde, and the Drina martyrs. The Iranian foreign minister says his country has proposed a deal to reopen the Strait of Hormuz within a week. The plan was delivered to the U.S. via Qatar. Unofficially, U.S. media has reported that President Trump will reject the plan. During his speech at the U.N., he threatened to annihilate Iran if they don't come to terms.
2: Will a deal be made with Iran that lets them rebuild and create a far greater country than it ever was before? Or do I annihilate the Islamic Republic and do it quickly, never giving them a chance to kill and destroy people and countries again?
1: The U.S. and Israel launched airstrikes on Iran in February. Some 20% of the world's oil and natural gas used to pass through the Strait of Hormuz before the war. Tomorrow will be mostly clear and chilly in the morning. Morning temperatures from 4 to 8. Daytime highs from 20 to 22 at the coast, 25.
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1: Some good news on the A1 highway. It has been reopened. There was a burning vehicle by Vransko on the A1 from Ljubljana towards Maribor. Right now, the right lane is closed there, so expect some delays. Otherwise, we have problems still by Postojna. That's on the A1 highway from Koper and the coast towards Ljubljana. It's down to about a 10-minute delay there because of construction.
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1: There was a burning vehicle on the A1 by Vransko. They have dealt with it. It's apparently still blocking the right lane, and we still have some increased traffic from Ljubljana towards Maribor by Vransko. And there it's about a kilometer or so of traffic. We're hoping that that gets better very soon. On the A1 highway from Koper and the coast towards Ljubljana by Studenac and Postojna there, they're doing construction work. We're down to about a 10-minute delay there, heading eastbound towards Ljubljana.
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1: Some good news, and that is that the highway is open. There by Vransko, there was a burning vehicle earlier. From Ljubljana to Maribor, there by Vransko, we got a still about a 5-minute delay there. There's also about a 10-minute delay by Postojna. If you're traveling from Koper on the coast towards Ljubljana, you're going to lose 10 minutes there by that construction site.
2: Na štajerski avtocesti je zaradi odstranjevanja posledic gorečega vozila še vedno zaprt vozni pas med Vranskim in Šentrupertom proti Mariboru. 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

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And if your man gives you trouble just to move out on the double, and you don't let it trouble your brain, cause away goes trouble down the drain. 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
1: Delays being reported still by Postojna because of construction. If you're traveling from Kopra to Ljubljana, expect to lose about 15 minutes there. If you're traveling from Ljubljana towards Maribor and towards Celje, there by Vransko, unfortunately, there was a burning vehicle. It's been cleared away. We still have about a 5 to 10 minute delay there being reported to us. The right lane is closed.
2: Še vedno poročamo o dveh zastojih, prvi na primorski avtocesti med Razdrtim in Postojna proti Ljubljani zaradi delovne zapore enega pasu. 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
1: We still have, unfortunately, some delays by Postojna. If you're traveling from Koper and the coast towards Ljubljana, expect to lose 15 minutes there because of construction work that's happening. There was a burning vehicle earlier on the A1 by Vransko. If you're traveling from Ljubljana towards Maribor and Celje, it's been cleared away. Still have some residual traffic there. About a five-minute delay being reported to us at the moment.
2: Še vedno zastoje na primorski avtocesti med Razdrtim in Postojno v delovni zapori, enega pa so proti Ljubljani, izgubili boste približno 15 minut, in na štajerski avtocesti med Vranskim in Šentrupertom proti Mariboru zaradi odstranjevanja posledic gorečega vozila, zaprt je vozni pas, na poti boste izgubili približno 5 minut.
0: Second hand. 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

We look at the origin of music and search for the real authors of the hits you know. Secondhand on Radio SI. Secondhand is prepared by Michelle Vugrinets.

Hello and welcome to Second 10. Today we'll take a look at the background of Ezra Collective's fresh hit, Well Organized, featuring Jamaican singer Lila Ike.

The song draws inspiration from Jamaican sounds like reggae, dancehall and bashment. According to Shorefire Media, the track reflects the band's energetic return following previous award-winning success. Also, the song is special because the drummer Femi Koliso recorded a steel pan melody on his phone while visiting the Connecticut Bloco Youth Club. Ezra Collective is a groundbreaking London-based British jazz quintet that has become one of the defining voices in contemporary UK jazz. The group was formed in 2012 after meeting at the celebrated London Youth Music Initiative Tomorrow's Warriors. Ezra Collective is famous for stripping away the traditional exclusive elitism of jazz. Instead, they make it joyful, rowdy, and danceable. They effortlessly fuse modern jazz with Afrobeat, reggae, calypso, hip-hop, grime, and salsa. And they are quite successful in it. They made history in 2023 by becoming the first ever jazz act to win the prestigious Mercury Prize for their album Where I'm Meant to Be. Also, they broke barriers again last year as the first jazz band to win Group of the Year at the Brit Awards. Former US President Barack Obama included their 2024 single God Gave Me Feet for Dancing on his famous annual list of favorite songs.

Well, for the making of the hit Well Organized, they used some older material, immortal 1976 roots reggae classic Max Romeo's Chase the Devil. It's true that instead of just sampling the original audio track directly, Ezra Collective and Lila Ike approached the song through interpolation, re-recording and reimagining the melody, lyrics and emotional essence.

0: I'm gonna chase you out of earth.
1: What makes Chase the Devil truly iconic is how it has crossed genres over the decades. It has been sampled or interpolated in dozens of major hip-hop, electronic and pop tracks, maybe most famously by Prodigy in 1999.

Originally released as I Chase the Devil, the song is one of the most recognizable, influential roots reggae tracks ever recorded. Released in 1976, it serves as a powerful spiritual and political anthem. The track was written by reggae artist Max Romeo and co-written and produced by the legendary eccentric dub pioneer Lee Scratch Perry. It was recorded with Perry's house band The Upsetters at his famous Black Ark studio in Jamaica. The famous opening line is deeply symbolic. Max Romeo explained that the devil represents the negative thoughts and political corruption plaguing Jamaica at the time. The iron shirt represents spiritual strength and righteousness needed to overcome adversity.

Max Romeo, who left us last year at the age of 80, was a visionary pioneer of roots reggae. His long, multi-layered journey cemented his place in music history. He was famous for his deep Rastafari faith, highly charged political lyrics, and a voice that carried the struggles of working-class Jamaica to the global stage. So let's listen some more to Max Romeo's Chase the Devil that has been sampled by many and recently by Ezra Collective for their hit, Well Organized.

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1: Slovenia lost to Finland in a bronze medal match. I'm Michael Mansky.
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1: Slovenia's volleyball team lost to Finland in a bronze medal match at the European Championships. The Finns defeated Slovenia in Milan in straight sets. Finland reached the semifinals for only the second time. In 2007, they lost to Serbia in a bronze medal match. Slovenia, in the meantime, has won four medals at the European Championships. It won silver three times and bronze back in 2023. The ratings firm Standard & Poor's has affirmed its credit rating for Slovenia at AA with a stable outlook. It noted the resilience of domestic demand and financial reserves. The ratings firm noted that the Slovenian economy has shown exceptional resilience to the negative effects of the war in the Middle East and global energy prices. For this year, Standard & Poor's anticipates gross domestic product growth in Slovenia in real terms of almost 4%. It also believes the country will be resilient in the future as well. American Slovenian priest and missionary Jozef Franciszek Buch is a candidate for sainthood. The process has officially begun in Duluth in the United States. He was originally from the Poljanska Valley but went on a mission to the USA where he also died. For more than five decades, though, he served indigenous communities, Slovenian immigrants, and many others in Minnesota. He helped establish more than 50 parishes and mission stations. Four candidates of Slovenian origin have already been beatified, which is the final stage before sainthood. This includes Anton Martin Slomšek, Lojze Grozde, and the Drina martyrs. TikTok will pay the U.S. state of Alabama $100 million and make a series of changes to restrict children's usage. This comes after a lawsuit against the company. It alleges that TikTok is designed to addict children. The company will now include a two-hour daily usage limit for children, as well as overnight and school hour restrictions. However, the changes will only apply in Alabama. It is the first settlement with the U.S. state. Tomorrow will be mostly clear and chilly in the morning. Morning temperatures from 4 to 8. Datum highs from 20 to 22 at the coast, 25.
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1: A 20-minute delay still if you're traveling from Koper in the coast towards Ljubljana right now along the A1 highway, there by Postojna, where there's construction going on. A 20-minute delay being reported there. Otherwise, no major problems right now.
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3: What's going on?

stops here. Let's be clear, this scenario is happening everywhere. And you ain't going to Nirvana or Farvana. You coming right back here to live out your karma with

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1: Attention if you're driving down the A1 highway between Vrhnika and Dragomer in the direction of Ljubljana going from the coast. The broken down vehicle is causing some difficulties and the right lane currently being closed due to that. Also, we have some reports of obstruction on the A1 from Maribor towards Ljubljana, namely between Slovenska Bistrica Jug and Slovenske Konjice. In the road closure, there's some object fallen on the road and obstructing traffic, so take extra care when you're driving there as well. We still have reports of heavier traffic on the A1 Koper Ljubljana going towards the capital as well. Between the junctions Razdrto and Postojna, you lose up to 20 minutes due to roadworks. 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
2: Congestion on the A1 highway from Koper towards Ljubljana, staying between the junctions Razdrta and Postojna going towards the capital, and also delay staying approximately 20 minutes as well. Also, we have a broken down vehicle on the same highway in the same direction between Vrhnika and Dragomer, and due to that, the right lane being closed there. Also on the A2 highway, Ljubljana Obrežje, we have a broken down vehicle obstructing traffic before the rest area Starine in direction of Ljubljana. 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

Hello and welcome to Fresh Hour here on Radio SI. This is where we look back at the new songs that aired on Radio SI this week. Reading about them will be our very own Lydia Petrovic. The man who put it all together and picked them is Istok Novak, our music editor. My name is Michael Mansky. Thanks for joining us. We got a lot of new names and some old ones coming up in the next hour. Every day we picked a new song, and now we have a chance to hear them all.

0: So French Kids was the first song, and the album is also called French Kids. It's by Almost Monday. It was our Monday Fresh Cut.
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3: Iz San Diega prihaja trio Almost Monday, pevec Dawson Doherty, kitarist Cole Clisby in basist Luke Febri. Po glasbenem prvencu Dive izpred 2 let so ta mesec izdali drugi album Thank God It's Almost Monday. Na albumu je tudi skladba French Kids, sončen indie pop o tem, da bi se vsaj za nekaj časa lahko odmaknili od vsakdana in se prepustili brezskrbnosti. Pesem French Kids zasedbe Almost Monday je naš tokratni Fresh Cut.

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1: Attention if you're driving down the A5 highway between Lenart and the town of Močne. Traffic is obstructed due to some deer on the road in both directions. Of course, take extra care when driving there. Also, we have some debris reported on the road on the A1 highway between

0: Johnny Marr has returned, the former guitarist of The Smiths, with a song called It's Time. 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
3: Johnny Marr, the legendary guitarist of The Smiths, returns with a new single, It's Time. The track heralds his fifth solo album, The Age of Everything, due out in early October. Here's Johnny Marr's It's Time, our featured fresh cut.

0: and the enormously popular John Legend with a new song called Daylight. 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
3: John Legend, winner of Emmy, Grammy, Oscar, and Tony Awards, and the artist behind the hit All of Me, presents his latest single, Daylight. The track heralds the album Muse, set for release on October 23rd and produced entirely by Pharrell Williams. Here's John Legend's Daylight, our Today's Fresh Cut.

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1: Nothing major to report from Slovenian highways, with the exception of the delay on the A1 Koper-Ljubljana and the road closure due to some roadworks. We have one lane only traffic between Razdrto and Postojna going towards the capital. Currently, you lose about 15 minutes on your way there. Brez večjih posebnosti na slovenskih cestah, sicer z izjemo primorske avtoceste, kjer je v delovni zapori, kjer promet poteka po enem pasu, torej med Razdrtim in Postojno proti Ljubljani, še vedno poročen zastoj, v njem boste na poti izgubili približno 15 minut.
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0: And an interesting collaboration for our final Fresh Cut of the Week on Friday. It's called Lucky Ones. 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
2: 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Topic, known for the hit Breaking Me, and Carter Blash with Lucky Ones, our fresh cut this time around.

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1: This was Fresh Hour here on Radio SI. On behalf of our music editor, Istok Novak, and our reader, Lydia Petkovic, this is Michael Mansky hoping you have a wonderful rest of the weekend. Good night for now.

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1: Slovenia's volleyball team lost to Finland in a bronze medal match at the European Championships. The Finns defeated Slovenia in Milan in straight sets. Finland reached the semifinals for only the second time. In 2007, they lost to Serbia in a bronze medal match. Slovenia, in the meantime, has won four medals at the European Championships. It won silver three times and bronze back in 2023. The ratings firm Standard & Poor's has affirmed its credit rating for Slovenia at AA with a stable outlook. It noted the resilience of domestic demand and financial reserves. The ratings firm noted that the Slovenian economy has shown exceptional resilience to the negative effects of the war in the Middle East and global energy prices. For this year, Standard & Poor's anticipates gross domestic product growth in Slovenia in real terms of almost 4%. It also believes the country will be resilient in the future as well. Tomorrow will be mostly clear and chilly in the morning. Morning temperatures from 4 to 8. Datum highs from 20 to 22 at the coast, 25.
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1: This week on The Sweet Spot, Captain Soul presents the episode Body and Soul, featuring a selection of new rock and roll, blues and bubblegum pop with new sounds from Rich Nullius, Loose Cannon, Jason Ritchie, The Cramps, Queens of the Stone Age,

0: Between Bizovik and Golovets towards Smolensk, we have some obstruction reported, and it's a rider, e-scooter rider on the road. Take extra care when driving there. Also, still worth mentioning that we have some delays reported on the A1 highway, Koper Ljubljana, between the rest areas and the junction Postojna in direction of Ljubljana, about 10 minutes delay due to roadworks and heavily obstructed traffic there. 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
1: 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And the broken down vehicle is reported on the A2 motorway from Croatia towards Ljubljana, between the rest stop Podsmrika and the junction Višnja Gora. 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
2: 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Edini v Sloveniji. 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

0: 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We set out across the hills and valleys to find out what foreigners actually do in Slovenia. Take a trip with us this Wednesday at 11:20 a.m.
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1: A broken down vehicle is reported on the A2 motorway from Croatia towards Ljubljana between the rest stop Podsmreka and the junction Višnja Gora. We wish you a safe and pleasant journey. 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
1: Slovenia's volleyball team lost to Finland in a bronze medal match at the European Championships. The Finns defeated Slovenia in Milan in straight sets. Finland reached the semifinals for only the second time. In 2007, they lost to Serbia in a bronze medal match. Slovenia, in the meantime, has won four medals at the European Championships. It won silver three times and bronze back in 2023. The ratings firm Standard & Poor's has affirmed its credit rating for Slovenia at AA with a stable outlook. It noted the resilience of domestic demand and financial reserves. The ratings firm noted that the Slovenian economy has shown exceptional resilience to the negative effects of the war in the Middle East and global energy prices. For this year, Standard & Poor's anticipates gross domestic product growth in Slovenia in real terms of almost 4%. It also believes the country will be resilient in the future as well. Tomorrow will be mostly clear and chilly in the morning. Morning temperatures from 4 to 8. Datum highs from 20 to 22 at the coast, 25.
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The most up-to-date traffic info in Slovenia. 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
1: Traffic on Slovenian roads is currently flowing smoothly. 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

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This is where we look back at the new songs that aired on Radio SI this week. Reading about them will be our very own Lydia Petkovic. The man who put it all together and picked them is Istok Novak, our music editor. My name is Michael Mansky. Thanks for joining us. We got a lot of new names and some old ones coming up in the next hour. Every day we picked a new song, and now you have a chance to hear them all.

0: So French Kids was the first song, and the album is also called French Kids. It's by Almost Monday. It was our Monday Fresh Cut.
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3: Iz San Diega prihaja trio Almost Monday, pevec Dawson Doherty, kitarist Cole Clisby in basist Luke Febri. Po glasbenem prvencu Dive izpred 2 let so ta mesec izdali drugi album Thank God It's Almost Monday. Na albumu je tudi skladba French Kids, sončen indie pop o tem, da bi se vsaj za nekaj časa lahko odmaknili od vsakdana in se prepustili brezskrbnosti. Pesem French Kids zasedbe Almost Monday je naš tokratni Fresh Cut.

Nothing major to report on Slovenian roads at the moment. 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
3: Johnny Marr, the legendary guitarist of The Smiths, returns with a new single, It's Time. The track heralds his fifth solo album, The Age of Everything, due out in early October. Here's Johnny Marr's It's Time, our featured fresh cut.

0: and the enormously popular John Legend with a new song called Daylight. 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
3: John Legend, winner of Emmy, Grammy, Oscar, and Tony Awards, and the artist behind the hit All of Me, presents his latest single, Daylight. The track heralds the album Muse, set for release on October 23rd and produced entirely by Pharrell Williams. Here's John Legend's Daylight, our Today's Fresh Cut.

A broken down vehicle is reported on the A1 motorway from Maribor towards Ljubljana between the split Slivnica and the junction Fram. We wish you a safe and pleasant journey. Pokvarjeno vozilo je na Štajerski avtocesti med razcepom Slivnica in priključkom Fram v smeri proti Ljubljani. 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

0: and an interesting collaboration for our final Fresh Cut of the Week on Friday. It's called Lucky Ones. This was our last Fresh Cut of this week.
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1: This was Fresh Hour here on Radio SI. On behalf of our music editor, Istok Novak, and our reader, Lydia Petkovic, this is Michael Manske, hoping you have a wonderful rest of the weekend. Good night for now.

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When we pretend we're girlfriends, you give me more.

0: Ladies and gentlemen of the class of 99, wear sunscreen. If I could offer you only one tip for the future, sunscreen would be it. The long-term benefits of sunscreen have been proved by scientists, whereas the rest of my advice has no basis more reliable than my own meandering experience. I will dispense this advice now. Enjoy the power and beauty of your youth. Oh, never mind. You will not understand the power and beauty of your youth until they've faded. But trust me, in 20 years, you look back at photos of yourself and recall in a way you can't grasp now how much possibility lay before you and how fabulous you really looked. You are not as fat as you imagine. Don't worry about the future, or worry, but know that worrying is as effective as trying to solve an algebra equation by chewing bubblegum. The real troubles in your life are apt to be things that never crossed your worried mind, the kind that blindsides you at 4 p.m. on some idle Tuesday. Do one thing every day that scares you. Sing. Don't be reckless with other people's hearts. Don't put up with people who are reckless with yours. Floss. Don't waste your time on jealousy. Sometimes you're ahead, sometimes you're behind. The race is long, and in the end, it's only with yourself. Remember compliments you receive. Forget the insults. If you succeed in doing this, tell me how. Keep your old love letters. Throw away your old bank statements. Stretch. Don't feel guilty if you don't know what you want to do with your life. The most interesting people I know didn't know at 22 what they wanted to do with their lives. Some of the most interesting 40-year-olds I know still don't. Get plenty of calcium. Be kind to your knees. You'll miss them when they're gone. Maybe you'll marry. Maybe you won't. Maybe you'll have children. Maybe you won't. Maybe you'll divorce at 40. Maybe you'll dance the funky chicken on your 75th wedding anniversary. Whatever you do, don't congratulate yourself too much, or berate yourself either. Your choices are half chance. So are everybody else's. Enjoy your body. Use it every way you can. Don't be afraid of it or what other people think of it. It's the greatest instrument you'll ever own. Dance. Even if you have nowhere to do it but in your own living room. Read the directions, even if you don't follow them. Do not read beauty magazines. They will only make you feel ugly. Get to know your parents. You never know when they'll be gone for good. Be nice to your siblings. They're your best link to your past and the people most likely to stick with you in the future. Understand that friends come and go, but with a precious few, you should hold on. Work hard to bridge the gaps in geography and lifestyle, because the older you get, the more you need the people you knew when you were young. Live in New York City once, but leave before it makes you hard. Live in Northern California once, but leave before it makes you soft. Travel. Accept certain inalienable truths. Prices will rise. Politicians will philander. You too will get old. And when you do, you'll fantasize that when you were young, prices were reasonable, politicians were noble, and children respected their elders. Respect your elders. Don't expect anyone else to support you. Maybe you have a trust fund. Maybe you'll have a wealthy spouse. But you never know when either one might run out. Don't mess too much with your hair, or by the time you're 40, it will look 85. Be careful whose advice you buy, but be patient with those who supply it. Advice is a form of nostalgia. Dispensing it is a way of fishing the past from the disposal, wiping it off, painting over the ugly parts, and recycling it for more than it's worth. But trust me, on the sunscreen.
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A broken down vehicle is reported on the A1 motorway from Maribor towards Ljubljana between the split Slivnica and the junction Fram. We wish you a safe and pleasant journey. Okvarjeno vozilo je na Štajerski avtocesti med razsipom Slivnica in priključkom Fram v smeri proti Ljubljani. Želimo vam srečno pot, vse do cilja.